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3: From the Triarch Weather Center, here's a look at your forecast. Plenty of heat and humidity hanging around through the upcoming weekend. Few clouds overnight, mid-70s, and then sunshine for most of Thursday. It will be a hot one. Afternoon high about 100, the heat index 110, and we could get an afternoon shower or thunderstorm. Slight chance of an afternoon storm on Friday with upper 90s. This is staff meteorologist Steve Hamilton.

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3: From the Tri-Arc Weather Center, here's a look at your forecast. Plenty of heat and humidity hanging around through the upcoming weekend. Few clouds overnight, mid-70s, and then sunshine for most of Thursday. It will be a hot one. Afternoon high about 100, the heat index 110, and we could get an afternoon shower or thunderstorm. Slight chance of an afternoon storm on Friday with upper 90s. This is Staff Meteorologist Steve Hamilton.

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1: The Conway Fire Department held a fire service memorial Tuesday morning at Fellowship Bible Church for firefighter engineer Derek D.J. Johnson, who died last week serving his community. The department stated, "We cannot express our gratitude for all of the overwhelming support we have received from our brothers and sisters in the fire service, as well as our amazing community that we proudly serve." They also stated, "Throughout his time with the department, he exemplified the value of service above self and made a lasting impact on those who had the privilege of serving alongside him." They also acknowledged Johnson's service to the Conway community, his commitment and sacrifice, as well as, quote, "the difference he made in the lives of others." The city of Cabot will receive $1 million from MetroPlan CPRG Green Networks Trail Construction Fund to expand trail work along Main Street and Elm Street, connecting to the Lone Oak County Multi-Use Trail throughout the area and to nearby communities. City leaders said that they plan on using these funds to close key gaps in the current trail network and make it easier for residents and visitors to walk or bike around Cabot, especially between neighborhoods and downtown areas. The trail system improvements could also help boost activity in downtown Cabot, bringing more residents and visitors to local businesses, according to city officials. I'm Dylan Harden from the First Community Bank Triarch 24-Hour News Center, where community comes first. Member FDIC.
2: From the Triarch Weather Center, here's a look at your forecast. Plenty of heat and humidity hanging around through the upcoming weekend. Few clouds overnight, mid-70s, and then sunshine for most of Thursday. Will be a hot one. Afternoon high about 100, the heat index 110, and we could get an afternoon shower or thunderstorm. Slight chance of an afternoon storm on Friday with upper 90s. This is staff meteorologist Steve Hamilton.

to your TriArc Radio community calendar. It's Teen Movie Day. High School Musical is the movie that's playing. That's Monday, 4 p.m. at Sanders Library in Sherwood. Head on over, watch High School Musical with them. Puzzles and games will also be available. It's for ages 12 to 18, and closed captioning is available as well. The Conway League of Artists meets Monday, 6 p.m. at the Faulkner County Library, enriching, promoting, and supporting the arts in Conway. You are invited. They'll have a presenter and serve light refreshments as well. And everyone is welcome to attend the monthly meetings and learn more about the Disabled American Veterans Auxiliary. They're meeting in Conway on Monday. They can also help learn how to become a member if you aren't already. That's Monday at 7 p.m. We have full details on our website. In fact, if you need more information on these or any other event, head to the website, triarcradio.com. 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I'm Jennifer Lipp with your TriArc Community Calendar on the new Big 92.7.

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3: From the TriArc Weather Center, here's a look at your forecast. Plenty of heat and humidity hanging around through the upcoming weekend. Few clouds overnight, mid-70s, and then sunshine for most of Thursday. It will be a hot one. Afternoon high about 100, the heat index 110, and we could get an afternoon shower or thunderstorm. Slight chance of an afternoon storm on Friday with upper 90s. This is staff meteorologist Steve Hamilton.

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3: From the Triarch Weather Center, here's a look at your forecast. Plenty of heat and humidity hanging around through the upcoming weekend. A few clouds overnight, mid-70s, and then sunshine for most of Thursday. It will be a hot one. Afternoon high about 100, the heat index 110, and we could get an afternoon shower or thunderstorm. Slight chance of an afternoon storm on Friday with upper 90s. This is staff meteorologist Steve Hamilton.

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4: From the Triarc Weather Center, here's a look at your forecast. Plenty of heat and humidity hanging around through the upcoming weekend. Few clouds overnight, mid-70s, and then sunshine for most of Thursday. It will be a hot one. Afternoon high about 100, the heat index 110, and we could get an afternoon shower or thunderstorm. Slight chance of an afternoon storm on Friday with upper 90s. This is staff meteorologist Steve Hamilton.

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1: The University of Central Arkansas Board of Trustees is scheduled to meet Thursday at 11 a.m. in the Board of Trustees conference room located at Wingo Hall 118 for its August meeting. In addition to a report from President Houston Davis and a financial report, the news release said that the board's agenda items for Thursday's meeting include a review of contract procedures and a discussion on intellectual property and technology. The Conway Police Department released a statement on Monday stating that a high-risk homeless sex offender who is not wanted by police at this time and who is found frequently staying below the Oak Street overpass is in the community. The department said 52-year-old Tyrone D. Powell, who stands at 6 feet tall, 305 pounds, and is identified as a balding black male, is classified by law enforcement as a high-risk sex offender because of his criminal history. State officials have confirmed that the federal government has denied a waiver to extend AR Home, putting access to health insurance for hundreds of thousands of Arkansans at risk. The rejection of the waiver puts access to health insurance for at least 200,000 low-income Arkansans in jeopardy. According to Medicaid.gov, the current version of the AR Home waiver is effective through December 31st, 2026. I'm Dylan Harden from the First Community Bank Triarch 24-Hour News Center, where community comes first. 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
4: From the Triarch Weather Center, here's a look at your forecast. Plenty of heat and humidity hanging around through the upcoming weekend. Few clouds overnight, mid-70s, and then sunshine for most of Thursday. It will be a hot one. Afternoon high about 100, the heat index 110, and we could get an afternoon shower or thunderstorm. Slight chance of an afternoon storm on Friday with upper 90s. This is staff meteorologist Steve Hamilton.

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Alzheimer's Arkansas Caregiver Workshop in Conway on Thursday. It's a free educational event. It will provide valuable resources, support, caregiving tips, education, and lunch for those caring for a loved one with dementia. It's happening at the First United Methodist Church in the Great Hall. Also Thursday, 3 p.m. at Galloway Park in Jacksonville, Popsicles in the Park is back. You can beat the heat and join in at the park for a cool treat. It's a perfect way to cool down and enjoy everything the parks have to offer. And back to school party at Sylvan Hills UMC. That's in Sherwood, and that's happening Thursday. You can help your kids get ready for the new school year with fun, food, and free health services. Thursday, 4 to 7 p.m., they'll have free immunizations and physicals, snacks, bounce house with water slide as well. 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
3: From the TriArc Weather Center, here's a look at your forecast. Plenty of heat and humidity hanging around through the upcoming weekend. Few clouds overnight, mid-70s, and then sunshine for most of Thursday. It will be a hot one. Afternoon high about 100, the heat index 110, and we could get an afternoon shower or thunderstorm. Slight chance of an afternoon storm on Friday with upper 90s. This is staff meteorologist Steve Hamilton. The Tri-Arc.

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2: Weather. From the TriArc Weather Center, here's a look at your forecast. Plenty of heat and humidity hanging around through the upcoming weekend. Few clouds overnight, mid-70s, and then sunshine for most of Thursday. It will be a hot one. Afternoon high about 100, the heat index 110, and we could get an afternoon shower or thunderstorm. Slight chance of an afternoon storm on Friday with upper 90s. This is staff meteorologist Steve Hamilton.

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3: From the TriArc Weather Center, here's a look at your forecast. Plenty of heat and humidity hanging around through the upcoming weekend. Few clouds overnight, mid-70s, and then sunshine for most of Thursday. Will be a hot one. Afternoon high about 100, the heat index 110, and we could get an afternoon shower or thunderstorm. Slight chance of an afternoon storm on Friday with upper 90s. This is staff meteorologist Steve Hamilton.

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1: Seniors who were forced to leave an assisted living facility in Maumelle have fortunately been able to be rehoused. The group had to leave Chapters Assisted Living in Maumelle after the facility closed 2 weeks ago. Former Maumelle Mayor and former State Representative Stephen Bright said he learned about the situation through a Little Rock TV report. Bright said that volunteers came together to help residents pack, move, and transition into new assisted living facilities. The Conway Fire Department held a fire service memorial Tuesday morning at Fellowship Bible Church for firefighter engineer Derek D.J. Johnson, who died last week serving his community. The Conway Fire Department stated, "We cannot express our gratitude for all the overwhelming support we've received from our brothers and sisters in the fire service, as well as our amazing community that we proudly serve." They also stated, "Throughout his time with the department, Johnson exemplified the value of service above self and made a lasting impact on those who had the privilege of serving alongside him." They also acknowledged Johnson's service to the Conway community, his commitment and sacrifice, as well as, quote, "the difference he made in the lives of others." Cabot will receive $1 million from Metroplan CPRG Green Networks Trail Construction Fund to expand trail work along Main Street and Elm Street, connecting to the LocoMut, the Lonoke County Multi-Use Trail, throughout the area and to the nearby communities. City leaders said they plan to use these funds to close key gaps in the current trail network and make it easier for residents and visitors to walk or bike around Cabot, especially between neighborhoods and downtown areas. I'm Dylan Harden from the First Community Bank Triarch 24-Hour News Center, where community comes first. 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
2: From the Triarch Weather Center, here's a look at your forecast. Plenty of heat and humidity hanging around through the upcoming weekend. Few clouds overnight, mid-70s, and then sunshine for most of Thursday. Will be a hot one. Afternoon high about 100, the heat index 110, and we could get an afternoon shower or thunderstorm. Slight chance of an afternoon storm on Friday with upper 90s. This is staff meteorologist Steve Hamilton.

Now here's a look at your Triarc Radio Community Calendar. It's Teen Movie Day. High School Musical is the movie that's playing. That's Monday, 4 p.m. at Sanders Library in Sherwood. Head on over, watch High School Musical with them. Puzzles and games will also be available. It's for ages 12 to 18, and closed captioning is available as well. The Conway League of Artists meets Monday, 6 p.m. at the Faulkner County Library, enriching, promoting, and supporting the arts in Conway. You are invited. They'll have a presenter and serve light refreshments as well. And everyone is welcome to attend the monthly meetings and learn more about the Disabled American Veterans Auxiliary. They're meeting in Conway on Monday. They can also help you learn how to become a member if you aren't already. That's Monday at 7 p.m. We have full details on our website. In fact, if you need more information on these or any other event, head to the website, triarcradio.com. 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
3: From the TriArc Weather Center, here's a look at your forecast. Plenty of heat and humidity hanging around through the upcoming weekend. Few clouds overnight, mid-70s, and then sunshine for most of Thursday. It will be a hot one. Afternoon high about 100, the heat index 110, and we could get an afternoon shower or thunderstorm. Slight chance of an afternoon storm on Friday with upper 90s. This is staff meteorologist Steve Hamilton.

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2: From the Triarch Weather Center, here's a look at your forecast. Plenty of heat and humidity hanging around through the upcoming weekend. Few clouds overnight, mid-70s, and then sunshine for most of Thursday. It will be a hot one. Afternoon high about 100, the heat index 110, and we could get an afternoon shower or thunderstorm. Slight chance of an afternoon storm on Friday with upper 90s. This is staff meteorologist Steve Hamilton.

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4: From the TriArc Weather Center, here's a look at your forecast. Plenty of heat and humidity hanging around through the upcoming weekend. Few clouds overnight, mid-70s, and then sunshine for most of Thursday. Will be a hot one. Afternoon high about 100, the heat index 110, and we could get an afternoon shower or thunderstorm. Slight chance of an afternoon storm on Friday with upper 90s. This is staff meteorologist Steve Hamilton.

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1: Four members of the Cabot Police Department celebrated years of service to the law enforcement agency in July. Cabot Police congratulated and acknowledged the long-standing commitment of service from Lieutenant Calvin Thomas, who has served 18 years with the department. Police Executive Assistant Randy Walker has been with the Cabot Police Department for 3 years, while both Officer Jacob McWilliams and Officer Zachary Taylor have completed 2 years of service with the department. Conway Public Schools is welcoming students back this Saturday, August 8th, with its annual Wampus Cat Welcome Back Bash at Conway High School's field house and parking lot from 5 p.m. to 8 p.m. Students will have the opportunity to meet administrators, participate in interactive games and bounce houses, and snack on a free hot dog or grab a bite to eat from one of the food trucks on site. A North Little Rock school received a special honor this week. According to the North Little Rock School District, the Arkansas Game and Fish Commission has named the North Little Rock 6 Academy of Agriculture and Veterinary Sciences a 2026 AGFC School of Conservation Leadership. The distinction is applicable for the North Little Rock School through 2029. The North Little Rock School District said on Monday that the honor was chosen because of the school's unique focus on conservation education, outdoor learning, and recreational opportunities into the daily curriculum. I'm Dylan Harden from the First Community Bank Triarch 24-Hour News Center, where community comes first. 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
2: From the Triarch Weather Center, here's a look at your forecast. Plenty of heat and humidity hanging around through the upcoming weekend. Few clouds overnight, mid-70s, and then sunshine for most of Thursday. It will be a hot one. Afternoon high about 100, the heat index 110, and we could get an afternoon shower or thunderstorm. Slight chance of an afternoon storm on Friday with upper 90s. This is Staff Meteorologist Steve Hamilton.

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The Maumelle Mayor's Blood Drive, that's Wednesday, August 12th, 9 a.m. to 2 p.m. The Blood Mobile will be rolled up to City Hall in Maumelle. 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
1: From the TriArc Weather Center, here's a look at your forecast. Plenty of heat and humidity hanging around through the upcoming weekend. Few clouds overnight, mid-70s, and then sunshine for most of Thursday. It will be a hot one. Afternoon high about 100, the heat index 110, and we could get an afternoon shower or thunderstorm. Slight chance of an afternoon storm on Friday with upper 90s. This is staff meteorologist Steve Hamilton.

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3: From the Triarch Weather Center, here's a look at your forecast. Plenty of heat and humidity hanging around through the upcoming weekend. Few clouds overnight, mid-70s, and then sunshine for most of Thursday. It will be a hot one. Afternoon high about 100, the heat index 110, and we could get an afternoon shower or thunderstorm. Slight chance of an afternoon storm on Friday with upper 90s. This is staff meteorologist Steve Hamilton.

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From the TriArc Weather Center, here's a look at your forecast. Plenty of heat and humidity hanging around through the upcoming weekend. Few clouds overnight, mid-70s. And then sunshine for most of Thursday. It will be a hot one. Afternoon high about 100. The heat index 110. And we could get an afternoon shower or thunderstorm. Slight chance of an afternoon storm on Friday with upper 90s. This is staff meteorologist Steve Hamilton. The

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1: The Refuge, a Conway shelter that helps those experiencing poverty and homelessness, received a much-needed basketball goal from Woodland Heights Baptist Church this week. The Refuge opened its doors last December, and Conway Ministry Center's Executive Director Sarah Wilson told Triarch Radio in July that she has witnessed many acts of kindness, love, and support by the community since the location opened its doors to at-risk youth. Cabot will receive $1 million from Metroplan CPRG Green Networks Trail Construction Fund to expand trail work along Main Street and Elm Street, connecting to the Lone Oak County Multi-Use Trail throughout the area and to nearby communities. City leaders said they plan to use these funds to close key gaps in the current trail network and make it easier for residents and visitors to walk or bike around Cabot, especially between neighborhoods and downtown areas. The trail system improvements could also help boost activity in downtown Cabot, bringing more residents and visitors to local businesses, according to city officials. Conway police are asking for the public's assistance in locating 14-year-old Aaliyah Pope, who officers said was last seen around 4:30 a.m. on Wednesday near 2010 Rich Smith Lane. Pope's direction of travel is unknown, the Conway Police Department said. The law enforcement agency reported that Pope is about 5 feet 6 inches, has blonde hair and blue eyes, and wears glasses. Pope was last seen wearing gray shorts, a gray zip-up jacket, and gray Croc shoes, according to Conway Police. The law enforcement agency is requesting that those with information about Pope's whereabouts contact the Conway Police Department at 501-450-6120 or call 911. I'm Dylan Harden from the First Community Bank Triarch 24-Hour News Center, where community comes first. 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
2: From the Triarch Weather Center, here's a look at your forecast. Plenty of heat and humidity hanging around through the upcoming weekend. Few clouds overnight, mid-70s, and then sunshine for most of Thursday. It will be a hot one. Afternoon high about 100, the heat index 110, and we could get an afternoon shower or thunderstorm. Slight chance of an afternoon storm on Friday with upper 90s. This is staff meteorologist Steve Hamilton.

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4: From the Tri-Arc Weather Center, here's a look at your forecast. Plenty of heat and humidity hanging around through the upcoming weekend. Few clouds overnight, mid-70s, and then sunshine for most of Thursday. It will be a hot one. Afternoon high about 100, the heat index 110, and we could get an afternoon shower or thunderstorm. Slight chance of an afternoon storm on Friday with upper 90s. This is staff meteorologist Steve Hamilton.
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3: From the Triarch Weather Center, here's a look at your forecast. Plenty of heat and humidity hanging around through the upcoming weekend. Few clouds overnight, mid-70s, and then sunshine for most of Thursday. It will be a hot one. Afternoon high about 100, the heat index 110, and we could get an afternoon shower or thunderstorm. Slight chance of an afternoon storm on Friday with upper 90s. This is staff meteorologist Steve Hamilton.
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4: From the TriArc Weather Center, here's a look at your forecast. Plenty of heat and humidity hanging around through the upcoming weekend. Few clouds overnight, mid-70s, and then sunshine for most of Thursday. Will be a hot one. Afternoon high about 100, the heat index 110, and we could get an afternoon shower or thunderstorm. Slight chance of an afternoon storm on Friday with upper 90s. This is staff meteorologist Steve Hamilton.

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1: Conway police are asking for the public's assistance in locating 14-year-old Aaliyah Pope, who officers said was last seen around 4:30 a.m. on Wednesday near 2010 Rich Smith Lane. Pope's direction of travel is unknown. The law enforcement agency reported that Pope is about 5 feet 6 inches tall, has blonde hair and blue eyes, and wears glasses. She also has a red birthmark on her upper leg. Pope was last seen wearing gray shorts, a gray zip-up jacket, and gray Croc shoes. The law enforcement agency is requesting that those with information about Pope's whereabouts contact the Conway Police Department at 501-450-6120 or call 911. The Faulkner County Sheriff's Office released additional information on Wednesday regarding the status of Abilene Almanza, a woman who was arrested after threatening to carry out a mass shooting at Eastside Elementary School on July 21st and was announced as apprehended by the law enforcement agency earlier this week. The Sheriff's Office said that several social media posts have raised concerns about Almanza's release. The Sheriff's Office reported that a release status on the Faulkner County inmate roster means that Almanza left county custody, not that she was released back into the community. The Sheriff's Office also said that Almanza moved from the Faulkner County custody to the Arkansas Department of Corrections for a parole violation on Wednesday and remains in state custody. I'm Dylan Harden from the First Community Bank Triarch 24-Hour News Center, where community comes first. 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
2: From the Triarch Weather Center, here's a look at your forecast. Plenty of heat and humidity hanging around through the upcoming weekend. Few clouds overnight, mid-70s, and then sunshine for most of Thursday. It will be a hot one. Afternoon high about 100, the heat index 110, and we could get an afternoon shower or thunderstorm. Slight chance of an afternoon storm on Friday with upper 90s. This is staff meteorologist Steve Hamilton.

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North Little Rock Cares Youth Coalition will be hosting their annual Family Fun Day on Saturday from 10 a.m. to 2:30 p.m. That'll be at Sherman Park Community Center at 624 Beach Street, North Little Rock. The event is open to the public. Free backpacks, school supplies, haircuts distributed to the youth. And you're invited to join in Saturday from 5 to 8 p.m. at Greenbrier Nazarene at 64 North Broadview for a free community meal. 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
2: From the TriArc Weather Center, here's a look at your forecast. Plenty of heat and humidity hanging around through the upcoming weekend. Few clouds overnight, mid-70s, and then sunshine for most of Thursday. It will be a hot one. Afternoon high about 100, the heat index 110, and we could get an afternoon shower or thunderstorm. Slight chance of an afternoon storm on Friday with upper 90s. This is staff meteorologist Steve Hamilton.

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2: From the Tri-Arc Weather Center, here's a look at your forecast. Plenty of heat and humidity hanging around through the upcoming weekend. Few clouds overnight, mid-70s, and then sunshine for most of Thursday. It will be a hot one. Afternoon high about 100, the heat index 110, and we could get an afternoon shower or thunderstorm. Slight chance of an afternoon storm on Friday with upper 90s. This is staff meteorologist Steve Hamilton.
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3: From the TriArc Weather Center, here's a look at your forecast. Plenty of heat and humidity hanging around through the upcoming weekend. A few clouds overnight, mid-70s, and then sunshine for most of Thursday. Will be a hot one. Afternoon high about 100, the heat index 110, and we could get an afternoon shower or thunderstorm. Slight chance of an afternoon storm on Friday with upper 90s. This is staff meteorologist Steve Hamilton.
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1: The Faulkner County Sheriff's Office and the Conway Police Department are honoring a fellow officer who was killed in the line of duty on August 5, 1931. According to the Sheriff's Office, Deputy William E. Hathaway was fatally shot during a gun battle with several men and women near Mayflower while serving a warrant on a man for theft. The Conway Police Department acknowledged Deputy Hathaway's service to the community, stating that his courage and sacrifice in the line of duty continue to inspire those who wear the badge today. The University of Central Arkansas Board of Trustees is scheduled to meet on Thursday at 11 a.m. in the Board of Trustees Conference Room, located at Wingo Hall 118, for its August meeting. In May, the board approved fee and tuition hikes for the coming year and adopted the university's master plan. The board holds annual meetings as well as special meetings throughout the year. A printable copy of the agenda may be found at uca.edu/bot agenda. Commencement ceremonies for UCA's summer 2026 graduates are scheduled to take place on Saturday, August 8th, starting at 9 a.m. at Reynolds Performance Hall on the university's campus. Ceremony times for each college are as follows. At 9 a.m., the College of Arts, Humanities, and Social Sciences, College of Business, College of Health and Behavioral Sciences for Communication Sciences and Disorders, Occupational Therapy, Psychology and Counseling, Exercise Science, Sports Management, and the School of Nursing. And at 12 p.m., the College of Education, College of Science and Engineering, College of Health and Behavioral Sciences for Physical Therapy, Health Science and Nutrition, and Family Science will be graduating. I'm Dylan Harden from the First Community Bank Triarch 24-Hour News Center, where community comes first. 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
2: From the Triarch Weather Center, here's a look at your forecast. Plenty of heat and humidity hanging around through the upcoming weekend. Few clouds overnight, mid-70s, and then sunshine for most of Thursday. It will be a hot one. Afternoon high about 100, the heat index 110, and we could get an afternoon shower or thunderstorm. Slight chance of an afternoon storm on Friday with upper 90s. This is staff meteorologist Steve Hamilton.

here's a look at your TriArc Radio community calendar. It's Teen Movie Day. High School Musical is the movie that's playing. That's Monday, 4 p.m. at Sanders Library in Sherwood. Head on over, watch High School Musical with them. Puzzles and games will also be available for ages 12 to 18, and closed captioning is available as well. The Conway League of Artists meets Monday, 6 p.m. at the Faulkner County Library, enriching, promoting, and supporting the arts in Conway. You are invited. They'll have a presenter and serve light refreshments as well. And everyone is welcome to attend the monthly meetings and learn more about the Disabled American Veterans Auxiliary. They're meeting in Conway on Monday. They can also help learn how to become a member if you aren't already. That's Monday at 7 p.m. We have full details on our website. In fact, if you need more information on these or any other event, head to the website, triarcradio.com. 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
4: From the TriArc Weather Center, here's a look at your forecast. Plenty of heat and humidity hanging around through the upcoming weekend. Few clouds overnight, mid-70s. And then sunshine for most of Thursday. It will be a hot one. Afternoon high about 100. The heat index 110. And we could get an afternoon shower or thunderstorm. Slight chance of an afternoon storm on Friday with upper 90s. This is staff meteorologist Steve Hamilton.
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3: From the Triarch Weather Center, here's a look at your forecast. Plenty of heat and humidity hanging around through the upcoming weekend. Few clouds overnight, mid-70s, and then sunshine for most of Thursday. It will be a hot one. Afternoon high about 100, the heat index 110, and we could get an afternoon shower or thunderstorm. Slight chance of an afternoon storm on Friday with upper 90s. This is staff meteorologist Steve Hamilton.

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2: From the TriArc Weather Center, here's a look at your forecast. Plenty of heat and humidity hanging around through the upcoming weekend. Few clouds overnight, mid-70s, and then sunshine for most of Thursday. It will be a hot one. Afternoon high about 100, the heat index 110, and we could get an afternoon shower or thunderstorm. Slight chance of an afternoon storm on Friday with upper 90s. This is Staff Meteorologist Steve Hamilton.

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1: Four members of the Cabot Police Department celebrated years of service to the law enforcement agency in July. Cabot Police congratulated and acknowledged the long-standing commitment of service from Lieutenant Calvin Thomas, who has served 18 years with the department. Police Executive Assistant Randy Walker has been with the Cabot Police Department for 3 years, while both Officer Jacob McWilliams and Officer Zachary Taylor have completed 2 years of service with the department. Conway Public Schools is welcoming students back this Saturday, August 8th, with its annual Wampus Cat Welcome Back Bash at Conway High School's field house and parking lot from 5 p.m. to 8 p.m. Students will have the opportunity to meet administrators, participate in interactive games and bounce houses, and snack on a free hot dog or grab a bite to eat from one of the food trucks on site. A North Little Rock school received a special honor this week. According to the North Little Rock School District, the Arkansas Game and Fish Commission has named the North Little Rock 6 Academy of Agriculture and Veterinary Sciences a 2026 AGFC School of Conservation Leadership. The distinction is applicable for the North Little Rock School through 2029. The North Little Rock School District said on Monday that the honor was chosen because of the school's unique focus on conservation education, outdoor learning, and recreational opportunities into the daily curriculum. I'm Dylan Harden from the First Community Bank Triarch 24-Hour News Center, where community comes first. 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
2: From the Triarch Weather Center, here's a look at your forecast. Plenty of heat and humidity hanging around through the upcoming weekend. Few clouds overnight, mid-70s, and then sunshine for most of Thursday. It will be a hot one. Afternoon high about 100, the heat index 110, and we could get an afternoon shower or thunderstorm. Slight chance of an afternoon storm on Friday with upper 90s. This is staff meteorologist Steve Hamilton. 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

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Alzheimer's Arkansas Caregiver Workshop in Conway on Thursday. It's a free educational event. It will provide valuable resources, support, caregiving tips, education, and lunch for those caring for a loved one with dementia. It's happening at the First United Methodist Church in the Great Hall. Also Thursday, 3 p.m. at Galloway Park in Jacksonville, Popsicles in the Park is back. You can beat the heat and join in the park for a cool treat. It's a perfect way to cool down and enjoy everything the parks have to offer. And back to school party at Sylvan Hills UMC. That's in Sherwood, and that's happening Thursday. You can help your kids get ready for the new school year with fun, food, and free health services. Thursday, 4 to 7 p.m., they'll have free immunizations and physicals, snacks, bounce house with water slide as well. 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
3: From the TriArc Weather Center, here's a look at your forecast. Plenty of heat and humidity hanging around through the upcoming weekend. A few clouds overnight, mid-70s, and then sunshine for most of Thursday. Will be a hot one. Afternoon high about 100, the heat index 110, and we could get an afternoon shower or thunderstorm. Slight chance of an afternoon storm on Friday with upper 90s. This is staff meteorologist Steve Hamilton.

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2: Weather. From the Triarch Weather Center, here's a look at your forecast. Plenty of heat and humidity hanging around through the upcoming weekend. Few clouds overnight, mid-70s, and then sunshine for most of Thursday. It will be a hot one. Afternoon high about 100, the heat index 110, and we could get an afternoon shower or thunderstorm. Slight chance of an afternoon storm on Friday with upper 90s. This is staff meteorologist Steve Hamilton.
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3: From the TriArc Weather Center, here's a look at your forecast. Plenty of heat and humidity hanging around through the upcoming weekend. Few clouds overnight, mid-70s, and then sunshine for most of Thursday. Will be a hot one. Afternoon high about 100, the heat index 110, and we could get an afternoon shower or thunderstorm. Slight chance of an afternoon storm on Friday with upper 90s. This is staff meteorologist Steve Hamilton.

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1: The Refuge, a Conway shelter that helps those experiencing poverty and homelessness, received a much-needed basketball goal from Woodland Heights Baptist Church this week. The Refuge opened its doors last December, and Conway Ministry Center's Executive Director Sarah Wilson told Triarch Radio in July that she has witnessed many acts of kindness, love, and support by the community since the location opened its doors to at-risk youth. Cabot will receive $1 million from MetroPlan CPRG Green Networks Trail Construction Fund to expand trail work along Main Street and Elm Street, connecting to the Lone Oak County Multi-Use Trail throughout the area and to nearby communities. City leaders said they plan to use these funds to close key gaps in the current trail network and make it easier for residents and visitors to walk or bike around Cabot, especially between neighborhoods and downtown areas. The trail system improvements could also help boost activity in downtown Cabot, bringing more residents and visitors to local businesses, according to city officials. Conway police are asking for the public's assistance in locating 14-year-old Aaliyah Pope, who officers said was last seen around 4:30 a.m. on Wednesday near 2010 Rich Smith Lane. Pope's direction of travel is unknown, the Conway Police Department said. The law enforcement agency reported that Pope is about 5 feet 6 inches, has blonde hair and blue eyes, and wears glasses. Pope was last seen wearing gray shorts, a gray zip-up jacket, and gray Croc shoes, according to Conway Police. The law enforcement agency is requesting that those with information about Pope's whereabouts contact the Conway Police Department at 501-450-6120 or call 911. I'm Dylan Harden from the First Community Bank Triarch 24-Hour News Center, where community comes first. 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
2: From the Triarch Weather Center, here's a look at your forecast. Plenty of heat and humidity hanging around through the upcoming weekend. Few clouds overnight, mid-70s, and then sunshine for most of Thursday. It will be a hot one. Afternoon high about 100, the heat index 110, and we could get an afternoon shower or thunderstorm. Slight chance of an afternoon storm on Friday with upper 90s. This is staff meteorologist Steve Hamilton.

Now here's a look at your TriArc Radio community calendar. The Bridge to Success at Risk feeding program in Jacksonville will be provided after school on Mondays through Fridays from 3:30 to 4:30 p.m. The meal snack will be given to youth ages walking to 18 years old, and after school programming starts on Tuesday. Caring for somebody with Alzheimer's, dementia, or chronic illness can feel overwhelming, but you don't have to do it alone. There is a support group being held by Alzheimer's Arkansas Education and Resources. It'll be at the IHOP in Cabot on Tuesday from 6 to 7 p.m. And Maumelle Mayor's Blood Drive is fun and an exciting way to encourage more people to donate. Each successful donor will receive a limited edition Dog Days t-shirt, Bloodhounds bandana, and a free pass to Magic Springs. The Maumelle Mayor's Blood Drive, that's Wednesday, August 12th, 9 a.m. to 2 p.m. The Bloodmobile will be rolled up to City Hall in Maumelle. 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
2: From the TriArc Weather Center, here's a look at your forecast. Plenty of heat and humidity hanging around through the upcoming weekend. Few clouds overnight, mid-70s, and then sunshine for most of Thursday. It will be a hot one. Afternoon high about 100, the heat index 110, and we could get an afternoon shower or thunderstorm. Slight chance of an afternoon storm on Friday with upper 90s. This is staff meteorologist Steve Hamilton. The TriArc.

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2: Weather. From the Triarch Weather Center, here's a look at your forecast. Plenty of heat and humidity hanging around through the upcoming weekend. Few clouds overnight, mid-70s, and then sunshine for most of Thursday. It will be a hot one. Afternoon high about 100, the heat index 110, and we could get an afternoon shower or thunderstorm. Slight chance of an afternoon storm on Friday with upper 90s. This is staff meteorologist Steve Hamilton.

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3: From the TriArc Weather Center, here's a look at your forecast. Plenty of heat and humidity hanging around through the upcoming weekend. Few clouds overnight, mid-70s, and then sunshine for most of Thursday. Will be a hot one. Afternoon high about 100, the heat index 110, and we could get an afternoon shower or thunderstorm. Slight chance of an afternoon storm on Friday with upper 90s. This is staff meteorologist Steve Hamilton.
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1: Conway police are asking for the public's assistance in locating 14-year-old Aaliyah Pope, who officers said was last seen around 4:30 a.m. on Wednesday near 2010 Rich Smith Lane. Pope's direction of travel is unknown. The law enforcement agency reported that Pope is about 5 feet 6 inches tall, has blonde hair and blue eyes, and wears glasses. She also has a red birthmark on her upper leg. Pope was last seen wearing gray shorts, a gray zip-up jacket, and gray Crocs shoes. The law enforcement agency is requesting that those with information about Pope's whereabouts contact the Conway Police Department at 501-450-6120 or call 911. The Faulkner County Sheriff's Office released additional information on Wednesday regarding the status of Abilene Almanza, a woman who was arrested after threatening to carry out a mass shooting at Eastside Elementary School on July 21st and was announced as apprehended by the law enforcement agency earlier this week. The Sheriff's Office said that several social media posts have raised concerns about Almanza's release. The Sheriff's Office reported that a release status on the Faulkner County inmate roster means that Almanza left county custody, not that she was released back into the community. The Sheriff's Office also said that Almanza moved from the Faulkner County custody to the Arkansas Department of Corrections for a parole violation on Wednesday and remains in state custody. I'm Dylan Harden from the First Community Bank Triarch 24-Hour News Center, where community comes first. 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
2: From the Triarch Weather Center, here's a look at your forecast. Plenty of heat and humidity hanging around through the upcoming weekend. Few clouds overnight, mid-70s, and then sunshine for most of Thursday. It will be a hot one. Afternoon high about 100, the heat index 110, and we could get an afternoon shower or thunderstorm. Slight chance of an afternoon storm on Friday with upper 90s. This is staff meteorologist Steve Hamilton. The Triarch.

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It's happening Friday, 7 p.m. at the Faulkner County Library. 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That's Friday, 7 p.m. Conway Art Walk, proud to bring back the crowd favorite theme, Life in 3D. 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And Saturday, August 8th, from 9 a.m. to 1 p.m. at Heber Springs Community Center, you can pick up school supplies, resources, get free haircuts for kids, and take advantage of several activities to help get ready for the new school year. 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
3: From the TriArch Weather Center, here's a look at your forecast. Plenty of heat and humidity hanging around through the upcoming weekend. A few clouds overnight, mid-70s, and then sunshine for most of Thursday. It will be a hot one. Afternoon high about 100, the heat index 110, and we could get an afternoon shower or thunderstorm. Slight chance of an afternoon storm on Friday with upper 90s. This is staff meteorologist Steve Hamilton. The TriArch.

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2: From the Triarch Weather Center, here's a look at your forecast. Plenty of heat and humidity hanging around through the upcoming weekend. Few clouds overnight, mid-70s, and then sunshine for most of Thursday. It will be a hot one. Afternoon high about 100, the heat index 110, and we could get an afternoon shower or thunderstorm. Slight chance of an afternoon storm on Friday with upper 90s. This is staff meteorologist Steve Hamilton.

0: Hello, it's Christina the Culture Queen, bringing you everything you need to know to be in the know and to be entertained. Culture, cuisine, entertainment, I'm Christina Munoz-Madsen, and I've got you covered. Opening on Friday, Lungs by Duncan McMillan at the Weekend Theater in Little Rock. In a time of global anxiety, terrorism, erratic weather, and political unrest, a young couple wants to have a child but are running out of time. 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But if they rush, it could be a disaster. Lungs is a mature show that addresses highly sensitive topics and themes related to pregnancy. See their website for specific content warnings. It'll run August 7th through the 23rd. 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Tomorrow is the next Conway Art Walk, and they're bringing back the crowd favorite theme, Life in 3D, brought to you by H&N Architects. Explore the possibilities beyond the page and immerse yourself in the worlds of sculpture, carving, architecture, origami, or anything else you can think of that takes place in physical space. Conway Art Walk is held the first Friday of the month in downtown Conway and is always open and free to the public. 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
3: From the Tri-Arc Weather Center, here's a look at your forecast. Plenty of heat and humidity hanging around through the upcoming weekend. Few clouds overnight, mid-70s, and then sunshine for most of Thursday. It will be a hot one. Afternoon high about 100, the heat index 110, and we could get an afternoon shower or thunderstorm. Slight chance of an afternoon storm on Friday with upper 90s. This is staff meteorologist Steve Hamilton.

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1: The Faulkner County Sheriff's Office and the Conway Police Department are honoring a fellow officer who was killed in the line of duty on August 5, 1931. According to the Sheriff's Office, Deputy William E. Hathaway was fatally shot during a gun battle with several men and women near Mayflower while serving a warrant on a man for theft. The Conway Police Department acknowledged Deputy Hathaway's service to the community, stating that his courage and sacrifice in the line of duty continue to inspire those who wear the badge today. The University of Central Arkansas Board of Trustees is scheduled to meet on Thursday at 11 a.m. in the Board of Trustees Conference Room, located at Wingo Hall 118, for its August meeting. In May, the board approved fee and tuition hikes for the coming year and adopted the university's master plan. The board holds annual meetings as well as special meetings throughout the year. A printable copy of the agenda may be found at uca.edu/bot agenda. Commencement ceremonies for UCA's summer 2026 graduates are scheduled to take place on Saturday, August 8th, starting at 9 a.m. at Reynolds Performance Hall on the university's campus. Ceremony times for each college are as follows. At 9 a.m., the College of Arts, Humanities, and Social Sciences, College of Business, College of Health and Behavioral Sciences for Communication Sciences and Disorders, Occupational Therapy, Psychology and Counseling, Exercise Science, Sports Management, and the School of Nursing. And at 12 p.m., the College of Education, College of Science and Engineering, College of Health and Behavioral Sciences for Physical Therapy, Health Science and Nutrition, and Family Science will be graduating. I'm Dylan Harden from the First Community Bank Triarch 24-Hour News Center, where community comes first. 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
2: From the Triarch Weather Center, here's a look at your forecast. Plenty of heat and humidity hanging around through the upcoming weekend. Few clouds overnight, mid-70s, and then sunshine for most of Thursday. Will be a hot one. Afternoon high about 100, the heat index 110, and we could get an afternoon shower or thunderstorm. Slight chance of an afternoon storm on Friday with upper 90s. This is Staff Meteorologist Steve Hamilton.
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2: From the TriArc Weather Center, here's a look at your forecast. Plenty of heat and humidity hanging around through the upcoming weekend. Few clouds overnight, mid-70s, and then sunshine for most of Thursday. It will be a hot one. Afternoon high about 100, the heat index 110, and we could get an afternoon shower or thunderstorm. Slight chance of an afternoon storm on Friday with upper 90s. This is staff meteorologist Steve Hamilton.

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4: From the Triarch Weather Center, here is a look at your forecast. Clear and warm this morning. It's going to be sunny and hot today with a high 101, heat index 105 to 110. Clear overnight, low mid to upper 70s. Scattered thunderstorms developing during the day on Friday with a high back to 99. I'm Staff Meteorologist Dan Holliday.

0: Hello, it's Christina the Culture Queen, bringing you everything you need to know to be in the know and to be entertained. Culture, cuisine, entertainment, I'm Christina Munoz-Madsen, and I've got you covered. Opening on Friday, Lungs by Duncan McMillan at the Weekend Theater in Little Rock. In a time of global anxiety, terrorism, erratic weather, and political unrest, a young couple wants to have a child but are running out of time. If they overthink it, they'll never do it. But if they rush, it could be a disaster. Lungs is a mature show that addresses highly sensitive topics and themes related to pregnancy. See their website for specific content warnings. It'll run August 7th through the 23rd. 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Tomorrow is the next Conway Art Walk, and they're bringing back the crowd favorite theme, Life in 3D, brought to you by H&N Architects. Explore the possibilities beyond the page and immerse yourself in the worlds of sculpture, carving, architecture, origami, or anything else you can think of that takes place in physical space. Conway Art Walk is held the first Friday of the month in downtown Conway and is always open and free to the public. On Saturday, it's the old-time fiddle and banjo championships at the Ozark Folk Center in Mountain View. 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Banjo players of all ages from across the region will compete in the morning and fiddlers will compete in the afternoon. The Skillet restaurant located on site will be open from 8 a.m. to 9 p.m., serving meals to guests and participants during the all-day event. 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The Ozark Folk Center square dancers, will be opening up the show at 7 p.m. with an old-time square dance. 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If you have entertainment options you'd like for us to share about, send me an email at christinatheculturequeen@gmail.com. I'm Christina the Culture Queen, bringing you everything you need to know to be in the know and be entertained.
1: August means back to school. Hi, I'm Ashley Hammett, Director of Learning Services, and you are Family and Community Engagement Facilitator for Greenbrier Public Schools. Greenbrier Schools will host elementary orientations on Thursday, August 6th, and middle school, junior high, and high school orientations on Monday, August 10th. 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We can't wait to see our students back in our classrooms. 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Here's to a great year at Greenbrier Schools, where we are hashtag Greenbrier proud to serve the heart and soul of Greenbrier.
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2: From the TriArc Weather Center, here is a look at your forecast. Clear and warm this morning. It's going to be sunny and hot today with a high 101. Heat index 105 to 110. Clear overnight, low mid to upper 70s. Scattered thunderstorms developing during the day on Friday with a high back to 99. I'm Staff Meteorologist Dan Holliday.

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1: Four members of the Cabot Police Department celebrated years of service to the law enforcement agency in July. Cabot Police congratulated and acknowledged the long-standing commitment of service from Lieutenant Calvin Thomas, who has served 18 years with the department. Police Executive Assistant Randy Walker has been with the Cabot Police Department for 3 years, while both Officer Jacob McWilliams and Officer Zachary Taylor have completed 2 years of service with the department. Conway Public Schools is welcoming students back this Saturday, August 8th, with its annual Wampus Cat Welcome Back Bash at Conway High School's field house and parking lot from 5 p.m. to 8 p.m. Students will have the opportunity to meet administrators, participate in interactive games and bounce houses, and snack on a free hot dog or grab a bite to eat from one of the food trucks on site. A North Little Rock school received a special honor this week. According to the North Little Rock School District, the Arkansas Game and Fish Commission has named the North Little Rock 6 Academy of Agriculture and Veterinary Sciences a 2026 AGFC School of Conservation Leadership. The distinction is applicable for the North Little Rock School through 2029. The North Little Rock School District said on Monday that the honor was chosen because of the school's unique focus on conservation education, outdoor learning, and recreational opportunities into the daily curriculum. I'm Dylan Harden from the First Community Bank Triarch 24-Hour News Center, where community comes first. Member FDIC.
2: From the Triarch Weather Center, here is a look at your forecast. Clear and warm this morning. It's going to be sunny and hot today with a high 101. Heat index 105 to 110. Clear overnight, low mid to upper 70s. Scattered thunderstorms developing during the day on Friday with a high back to 99. I'm Staff Meteorologist Dan Holliday.

here's a look at your TriArc Radio community calendar. It's Teen Movie Day. High School Musical is the movie that's playing. That's Monday, 4 p.m. at Sanders Library in Sherwood. Head on over, watch High School Musical with them. Puzzles and games will also be available. It's for ages 12 to 18, and closed captioning is available as well. The Conway League of Artists meets Monday, 6 p.m. at the Faulkner County Library, enriching, promoting, and supporting the arts in Conway. You are invited. They'll have a presenter and serve light refreshments as well. And everyone is welcome to attend the monthly meetings and learn more about the Disabled American Veterans Auxiliary. They're meeting in Conway on Monday. They can also help learn how to become a member if you aren't already. That's Monday at 7 p.m. We have full details on our website. In fact, if you need more information on these or any other event, head to the website, triarcradio.com. 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I'm Jennifer Lipp with your TriArc Community Calendar on the new Big 92.7.

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0: Good morning. It's time to take a look at what's happening in Central Arkansas sports with the Chris Crade Hyundai Sports Update. Friday morning, the countdown to high school football began in earnest as the Conway Christian Eagles new head coach Daniel Ellen joined the Football Friday preview show to talk about the upcoming season. Coach talked about the legacy of Conway Christian and his own experience within the program.
1: Yeah, this will be my 10th year at Conway Christian, and I tell people I have been there for just the highest moment in the school's history and also some of the lowest ones, going from having a year where we didn't even win a game to going undefeated and winning the state championship. So I've seen kind of the spectrum of all of it, but we've grown as a school and are growing a lot as a school. So all of that stuff is exciting. As far as the football program is concerned, we've experienced a lot of success. It's more than that, especially at a private Christian school. We talk to the kids a lot about how winning games and winning a state championship it's never the goal. We don't talk to them about that specifically. It's a byproduct of doing things a certain way. And I think that because we the word Christian in our name, that I think there's a certain standard that we have to uphold even more so than other teams around us.
0: This year's Eagle team is moving up to 3A and at the same time adjusting to new personnel, as Conway Christian saw most of its experience graduate a year ago. Sophomore Crafton Fowler is in line to quarterback this team and talked about his role and the approach to the 2026 season.
2: We're just going to get out there and try to compete with other teams that we know might be a little bit bigger than us, or a lot of teams that we've played before, but we know that we got to step up without having a lot of guys above us. We just got to go out there and compete and do the best we can.
0: Junior defensive back Makai Pleasant talked about what he is looking forward to bringing to this team.
3: I just like to make an impact on my team on the defense end.
0: Conway Christian begins the season with a familiar foe, Bigelow. They're used to seeing Bigelow in conference play, but this year's game will be more about pride and seeing where they are at, since they are no longer conference opponents. That game will be on August 28th in Conway. This week, Triarc Radio continues our countdown of high school teams, and we will be featuring Mayflower Friday morning, along with head coach Austin Emerson at 7 o'clock, talking about the upcoming Eagles season. Be sure to join Matt Wilcox, Eric King, and I Friday mornings at 7 o'clock for the Big Bad Breakfast in downtown Conway Football Friday Preview Show, live right here. That's a look at the Chris Crane Hyundai Sports Update on the Triarc Sports Network.
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6: From the Triarc Weather Center, here is a look at your forecast. Clear and warm this morning. It's going to be sunny and hot today with a high 101. Heat index 105 to 110. Clear overnight, low mid to upper 70s. Scattered thunderstorms developing during the day on Friday with a high back to 99. I'm staff meteorologist Dan Holliday.

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2: From the Triarch Weather Center, here is a look at your forecast. Clear and warm this morning. It's going to be sunny and hot today with a high 101. Heat index 105 to 110. Clear overnight, low mid to upper 70s. Scattered thunderstorms developing during the day on Friday with a high back to 99. I'm Staff Meteorologist Dan Holliday.

0: Hello, it's Christina the Culture Queen, bringing you everything you need to know to be in the know and to be entertained. Culture, cuisine, entertainment, I'm Christina Munoz-Madsen, and I've got you covered. Opening on Friday, Lungs by Duncan McMillan at the Weekend Theater in Little Rock. In a time of global anxiety, terrorism, erratic weather, and political unrest, a young couple wants to have a child but are running out of time. If they overthink it, they'll never do it. But if they rush, it could be a disaster. Lungs is a mature show that addresses highly sensitive topics and themes related to pregnancy. See their website for specific content warnings. It'll run August 7th through the 23rd. 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Tomorrow is the next Conway Art Walk, and they're bringing back the crowd favorite theme, Life in 3D, brought to you by H&N Architects. Explore the possibilities beyond the page and immerse yourself in the worlds of sculpture, carving, architecture, origami, or anything else you can think of that takes place in physical space. Conway Art Walk is held the first Friday of the month in downtown Conway and is always open and free to the public. On Saturday, it's the Old Time Fiddle and Banjo Championships at the Ozark Folk Center in Mountain View. 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The Skillet restaurant located on site will be open from 8 a.m. to 9 p.m., serving meals to guests and participants during the all-day event. 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If you have entertainment options you'd like for us to share about, send me an email at christinatheculturequeen@gmail.com. I'm Christina the Culture Queen, bringing you everything you need to know to be in the know and be entertained.
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2: From the TriArc Weather Center, here is a look at your forecast. Clear and warm this morning. It's going to be sunny and hot today with a high 101. Heat index 105 to 110. Clear overnight, low mid to upper 70s. Scattered thunderstorms developing during the day on Friday with a high back to 99. I'm Staff Meteorologist Dan Holliday.

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1: The Refuge, a Conway shelter that helps those experiencing poverty and homelessness, received a much-needed basketball goal from Woodland Heights Baptist Church this week. The Refuge opened its doors last December, and Conway Ministry Center's Executive Director Sarah Wilson told Triarch Radio in July that she has witnessed many acts of kindness, love, and support by the community since the location opened its doors to at-risk youth. Cabot will receive $1 million from MetroPlan CPRG Green Networks Trail Construction Fund to expand trail work along Main Street and Elm Street, connecting to the Lone Oak County Multi-Use Trail throughout the area and to nearby communities. City leaders said they plan to use these funds to close key gaps in the current trail network and make it easier for residents and visitors to walk or bike around Cabot, especially between neighborhoods and downtown areas. The trail system improvements could also help boost activity in downtown Cabot, bringing more residents and visitors to local businesses, according to city officials. Conway police are asking for the public's assistance in locating 14-year-old Aaliyah Pope, who officers said was last seen around 4:30 a.m. on Wednesday near 2010 Rich Smith Lane. Pope's direction of travel is unknown, the Conway Police Department said. The law enforcement agency reported that Pope is about 5 feet 6 inches, has blonde hair and blue eyes, and wears glasses. Pope was last seen wearing gray shorts, a gray zip-up jacket, and gray Croc shoes, according to Conway Police. The law enforcement agency is requesting that those with information about Pope's whereabouts contact the Conway Police Department at 501-450-6120 or call 911. I'm Dylan Harden from the First Community Bank Triarch 24-Hour News Center, where community comes first. Member FDIC.
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4: From the Triarch Weather Center, here is a look at your forecast. Clear and warm this morning. It's going to be sunny and hot today with a high 101, heat index 105 to 110. Clear overnight, low mid to upper 70s. Scattered thunderstorms developing during the day on Friday with a high back to 99. I'm Staff Meteorologist Dan Holliday.

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Alzheimer's Arkansas Caregiver Workshop in Conway on Thursday. It's a free educational event. It will provide valuable resources, support, caregiving tips, education, and lunch for those caring for a loved one with dementia. It's happening at the First United Methodist Church in the Great Hall. Also Thursday, 3 p.m. at Galloway Park in Jacksonville, Popsicles in the Park is back. You can beat the heat and join in the park for a cool treat. It's a perfect way to cool down and enjoy everything the parks have to offer. And back to school party at Sylvan Hills UMC. That's in Sherwood, and that's happening Thursday. You can help your kids get ready for the new school year with fun, food, and free health services. Thursday, 4 to 7 p.m., they'll have free immunizations and physicals, snacks, bounce house with water slide as well. 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

0: Good morning. It's time to take a look at what's happening in Central Arkansas sports with the Chris Crane Hyundai Sports Update. Friday morning, the countdown to high school football began in earnest as the Conway Christian Eagles' new head coach, Daniel Ellen, joined the Football Friday preview show to talk about the upcoming season. Coach talked about the legacy of Conway Christian and his own experience within the program.
1: Yeah, this will be my 10th year at Conway Christian, and I tell people I have been there for just the highest moment in the school's history and also some of the lowest ones, going from having a year where we didn't even win a game to going undefeated and winning the state championship. So I've seen kind of the spectrum of all of it, but we've grown as a school and are growing a lot as a school. And so all of that stuff is exciting. And as far as the football program is concerned, we've experienced a lot of success. It's more than that, especially at a private Christian school. We talk to the kids a lot about how winning games and winning a state championship is, it's never the goal. We don't talk to them about that specifically. It's a byproduct of doing things a certain way. And I think that because we the word Christian in our name, that I think there's a certain standard that we have to uphold even more so than other teams around us.
0: This year's Eagle team is moving up to 3A and at the same time adjusting to new personnel, as Conway Christian saw most of its experience graduate a year ago. Sophomore Crafton Fowler is in line to quarterback this team and talked about his role and the approach to the 2026 season.
2: We're just going to get out there and try to compete with other teams that we know might be a little bit bigger than us, or a lot of teams that we've played before, but we know that we got to step up without having a lot of guys above us. We just got to go out there and compete and do the best we can.
0: Junior defensive back Makai Pleasant talked about what he is looking for.

0: forward to bringing to this team?
1: I just like making an impact on my team on the defense end.
0: Conway Christian begins the season with a familiar foe, Bigelow. They're used to seeing Bigelow in conference play, but this year's game will be more about pride and seeing where they are at, since they are no longer conference opponents. That game will be on August 28th in Conway. This week, Triarc Radio continues our countdown of high school teams, and we will be featuring Mayflower Friday morning, along with head coach Austin Emerson at 7 o'clock, talking about the upcoming Eagles season. Be sure to join Matt Wilcox, Eric King, and I Friday mornings at 7 o'clock for the Big Bad Breakfast in downtown Conway Football Friday Preview Show, live right here. That's a look at the Chris Crane Hyundai Sports Update on the Triarc Sports Network.
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5: From the Triarc Weather Center, here is a look at your forecast. Clear and warm this morning. It's going to be sunny and hot today with a high 101. Heat index 105 to 110. Clear overnight, low mid to upper 70s. Scattered thunderstorms developing during the day on Friday with a high back to 99. I'm Staff Meteorologist Dan Holliday.

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3: From the Triarch Weather Center, here is a look at your forecast. Clear and warm this morning. It's going to be sunny and hot today with a high 101. Heat index 105 to 110. Clear overnight, low mid to upper 70s. Scattered thunderstorms developing during the day on Friday with a high back to 99. I'm Staff Meteorologist Dan Holliday.

0: Hello, it's Christina the Culture Queen, bringing you everything you need to know to be in the know and to be entertained. Culture, cuisine, entertainment, I'm Christina Munoz-Madsen, and I've got you covered. Opening on Friday, Lungs by Duncan McMillan at the Weekend Theater in Little Rock. In a time of global anxiety, terrorism, erratic weather, and political unrest, a young couple wants to have a child but are running out of time. If they overthink it, they'll never do it. But if they rush, it could be a disaster. Lungs is a mature show that addresses highly sensitive topics and themes related to pregnancy. See their website for specific content warnings. It'll run August 7th through the 23rd. Tickets on sale at weekendtheater.org. Tomorrow is the next Conway Art Walk, and they're bringing back the crowd favorite theme, Life in 3D, brought to you by H&N Architects. Explore the possibilities beyond the page and immerse yourself in the worlds of sculpture, carving, architecture, origami, or anything else you can think of that takes place in physical space. Conway Art Walk is held the first Friday of the month in downtown Conway and is always open and free to the public. On Saturday, it's the old-time fiddle and banjo championships at the Ozark Folk Center in Mountain View. 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Banjo players of all ages from across the region will compete in the morning and fiddlers will compete in the afternoon. The Skillet restaurant located on site will be open from 8 a.m. to 9 p.m., serving meals to guests and participants during the all-day event. In the evening, the park will host its annual fiddle and banjo music show from 7 to 9. 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The Ozark Folk Center square dancers, will be opening up the show at 7 p.m. with an old-time square dance. 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I'm Christina the Culture Queen, bringing you everything you need to know to be in the know and be entertained.
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2: From the TriArc Weather Center, here is a look at your forecast. Clear and warm this morning. It's going to be sunny and hot today with a high 101. Heat index 105 to 110. Clear overnight, low mid to upper 70s. Scattered thunderstorms developing during the day on Friday with a high back to 99. I'm Staff Meteorologist Dan Holliday.

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1: Conway police are asking for the public's assistance in locating 14-year-old Aaliyah Pope, who officers said was last seen around 4:30 a.m. on Wednesday near 2010 Rich Smith Lane. Pope's direction of travel is unknown. The law enforcement agency reported that Pope is about 5 feet 6 inches tall, has blonde hair and blue eyes, and wears glasses. She also has a red birthmark on her upper leg. Pope was last seen wearing gray shorts, a gray zip-up jacket, and gray Croc shoes. The law enforcement agency is requesting that those with information about Pope's whereabouts contact the Conway Police Department at 501-450-6120 or call 911. The Faulkner County Sheriff's Office released additional information on Wednesday regarding the status of Abilene Almanza, a woman who was arrested after threatening to carry out a mass shooting at Eastside Elementary School on July 21st and was announced as apprehended by the law enforcement agency earlier this week. The Sheriff's Office said that several social media posts have raised concerns about Almanza's release. The Sheriff's Office reported that a release status on the Faulkner County inmate roster means that Almanza left county custody, not that she was released back into the community. The Sheriff's Office also said that Almanza moved from the Faulkner County custody to the Arkansas Department of Corrections for a parole violation on Wednesday and remains in state custody. I'm Dylan Harden from the First Community Bank Triarch 24-Hour News Center, where community comes first. 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
2: From the Triarch Weather Center, here is a look at your forecast. Clear and warm this morning. It's going to be sunny and hot today with a high 101, heat index 105 to 110. Clear overnight, low mid to upper 70s. Scattered thunderstorms developing during the day on Friday with a high back to 99. I'm staff meteorologist Dan Holliday.

here's a look at your TriArc Radio community calendar. The Bridge to Success at-risk feeding program in Jacksonville will be provided after school on Mondays through Fridays from 3:30 to 4:30 p.m. The meal snack will be given to youth ages walking to 18 years old, and after-school programming starts on Tuesday. Caring for somebody with Alzheimer's, dementia, or chronic illness can feel overwhelming, but you don't have to do it alone. There is a support group being held by Alzheimer's Arkansas Education and Resources. It'll be at the IHOP in Cabot on Tuesday from 6 to 7 p.m. And Maumelle Mayor's Blood Drive is fun and an exciting way to encourage more people to donate. Each successful donor will receive a limited edition Dog Days t-shirt, Bloodhounds bandana, and a free pass to Magic Springs. The Maumelle Mayor's Blood Drive, that's Wednesday, August 12th, 9 a.m. to 2 p.m. The Bloodmobile will be rolled up to City Hall in Maumelle. 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
1: It's time to take a look at what's happening in Central Arkansas sports with the Chris Crade Hyundai Sports Update. Friday morning, the countdown to high school football began in earnest as the Conway Christian Eagles new head coach Daniel Ellen joined the Football Friday preview show to talk about the upcoming season. Coach talked about the legacy of Conway Christian and his own experience within the program.
2: Yeah, this will be my 10th year at Conway Christian, and I tell people I have been there for just the highest moment in the school's history and also some of the lowest ones, going from having a year where we didn't even win a game to going undefeated and winning the state championship. So I've seen kind of the spectrum of all of it, but we've grown as a school and are growing a lot as a school. So all of that stuff is exciting. As far as the football program is concerned, we've experienced a lot of success. It's more than that, especially at a private Christian school. We talk to the kids a lot about how winning games and winning a state championship it's never the goal. We don't talk to them about that specifically. It's a byproduct of doing things a certain way. And I think that because we the word Christian in our name, that I think there's a certain standard that we have to uphold even more so than other teams around us.
1: This year's Eagle team is moving up to 3A and at the same time adjusting to new personnel, as Conway Christian saw most of its experience graduate a year ago. Sophomore Crafton Fowler is in line to quarterback this team and talked about his role and the approach to the 2026 season.
3: We're just going to get out there and try to compete with other teams that we know might be a little bit bigger than us, or a lot of teams that we've played before, but we know that we got to step up without having a lot of guys above us. We just got to go out there and compete and do the best we can.
1: Junior defensive back Makai Pleasant talked about what he is looking forward to bringing to this team.
4: I just like to make an impact on my team on the defense end.
1: Conway Christian begins the season with a familiar foe, Bigelow. They're used to seeing Bigelow in conference play, but this year's game will be more about pride and seeing where they are at, since they are no longer conference opponents. That game will be on August 28th in Conway. This week, Tri-Arc Radio continues our countdown of high school teams, and we will be featuring Mayflower Friday morning, along with head coach Austin Emerson at 7 o'clock, talking about the upcoming Eagles season. Be sure to join Matt Wilcox, Eric King, and I Friday mornings at 7 o'clock for the Big Bad Breakfast in downtown Conway Football Friday Preview Show, live right here. That's a look at the Chris Crane Hyundai Sports Update on the Tri-Arc Sports Network.
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7: From the Tri-Arc Weather Center, here is a look at your forecast. Clear and warm this morning. It's going to be sunny and hot today with a high 101. Heat index 105 to 110. Clear overnight, shallow mid to upper 70s. Scattered thunderstorms developing during the day on Friday with a high back to 99. I'm Staff Meteorologist Dan Holliday.

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4: From the Triarch Weather Center, here is a look at your forecast. Clear and warm this morning. It's going to be sunny and hot today with a high 101, heat index 105 to 110. Clear overnight, low mid to upper 70s. Scattered thunderstorms developing during the day on Friday with a high back to 99. I'm staff meteorologist Dan Holliday.

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3: From the TriArc Weather Center, here is a look at your forecast. Clear and warm this morning. It's going to be sunny and hot today with a high 101. Heat index 105 to 110. Clear overnight, low mid to upper 70s. Scattered thunderstorms developing during the day on Friday with a high back to 99. I'm Staff Meteorologist Ann Holliday.

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1: The Faulkner County Sheriff's Office and the Conway Police Department are honoring a fellow officer who was killed in the line of duty on August 5, 1931. According to the Sheriff's Office, Deputy William E. Hathaway was fatally shot during a gun battle with several men and women near Mayflower while serving a warrant on a man for theft. The wanted man's family began shooting first, striking two deputies, including Hathaway, who died shortly thereafter, leaving behind a wife and two young children. The Conway Police Department acknowledged Deputy Hathaway's service to the community, stating that his courage and sacrifice in the line of duty continue to inspire those who wear the badge today. 501 Life Magazine's latest issue features a profile on John Penrod, an 84-year-old Air Force veteran who has taken it upon himself to care year-round for the 148 American flags and the thousands of smaller flags laced on graves at the Arkansas State Veterans Cemetery in North Little Rock. He takes special care of the flags every Memorial Day and Veterans Day, and is also responsible for helping coordinate the placement of thousands of Christmas wreaths at the cemetery. Much of Penrod's work is overseen by the Arkansas Veterans Cemetery Foundation and is dedicated volunteers. I'm Dylan Harden from the First Community Bank Triarch 24-Hour News Center, where community comes first. 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
2: From the Triarch Weather Center, here is a look at your forecast. Clear and warm this morning. It's going to be sunny and hot today with a high 101. Heat index 105 to 110. Clear overnight, low mid to upper 70s. Scattered thunderstorms developing during the day on Friday with a high back to 99. I'm Staff Meteorologist Dan Holliday.

to your TriArt Radio community calendar. Beginner line dancing with Rowdy Roundabout Dancing in Conway. It's happening Friday, 7 p.m. at the Faulkner County Library. Get those boots a-scootin'. Whether you're a complete newbie or a seasoned dancer, you're invited to join in for a free line dance lesson at the library. That's Friday, 7 p.m. Conway Art Walk, proud to bring back the crowd favorite theme, Life in 3D. Explore the possibilities beyond the page and immerse yourself in worlds of sculpture, carving, architecture, origami, or anything else you can think of that takes up physical space. Conway Art Walk, that is Friday in downtown Conway, free to the public. And Saturday, August 8th, from 9 a.m. to 1 p.m. at Heber Springs Community Center, you can pick up school supplies, resources, get free haircuts for kids, and take advantage of several activities to help get ready for the new school year. 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
7: From the TriArc Weather Center, here is a look at your forecast. Clear and warm this morning. It's going to be sunny and hot today with a high 101. Heat index 105 to 110. Clear overnight, low mid to upper 70s. Scattered thunderstorms developing during the day on Friday with a high back to 99. I'm Staff Meteorologist Dan Holliday.

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3: From the Triarch Weather Center, here's a look at your forecast. Very humid today. We're going up to about 100, but our heat index near 110, and we should have sunshine. High pressure is in place. Overnight, a few clouds, and we're in the upper 70s. A very slight chance of a thunderstorm in the afternoon on Friday. A lot of sunshine, though. We're in the upper 90s. Heat index, 110. This is staff meteorologist Steve Hamilton.

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0: Our students is Wednesday, August 12th. We can't wait to see our students back in our classrooms. 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
1: From the TriArc Weather Center, here's a look at your forecast. Very humid today. We're going up to about 100, but our heat index near 110, and we should have sunshine. High pressure is in place. Overnight, a few clouds, and we're in the upper 70s. A very slight chance of a thunderstorm in the afternoon on Friday. A lot of sunshine, though. We're in the upper 90s. Heat index, 110. This is Staff Meteorologist Steve Hamilton.

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1: Dr. Gordon Schmidt was named the new chair of the Department of Marketing and Management at the University of Central Arkansas College of Business, effective July 1st. As chair, Schmidt will work with faculty and oversee department projects. He aims to keep the curriculum current and practical, giving students direct business experience. Before joining UCA, Schmidt directed the David and Sharon Turrentine School of Management at the University of Louisiana Monroe. He also served nearly 12 years at Purdue University Fort Wayne, where he held leadership and teaching roles. Schmidt brings consulting experience from the last decade, advising organizations on management and leadership. He also edits a book series for Emerald Publishing, who publishes academic books and case studies. The University of Central Arkansas Move-In Day for its Living Learning Communities residents, who are primarily freshmen, is Sunday, August 16th, and the university has notified new students of what to expect on Move-In Day. Staff and volunteers will be located at each Living Learning Community to assist students with the move-in process. For more information, please visit UCA's LLC Move-In Day webpage. Greenbrier City Council took direct control of the Greenbrier Senior Citizen Center at its meeting Monday night. The center had partnered with the Faulkner County Council on Aging, the FCCA, which helps run programs and daily operations. That partnership ended after the FCCA lost key funding. The city voted to step in after questions surfaced about whether the center could keep programs running or even stay open. Some activities faced cuts, and residents worried about losing a community gathering place. City officials now plan to maintain the center and keep essential services for local seniors. I'm Dylan Harden from the First Community Bank Triarch 24-Hour News Center, where community comes first. 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
2: From the Triarch Weather Center, here's a look at your forecast. Very humid today. We're going up to about 100, but our heat index near 110, and we should have sunshine. High pressure is in place. Overnight, a few clouds, and we're in the upper 70s. A very slight chance of a thunderstorm in the afternoon on Friday. A lot of sunshine, though. We're in the upper 90s. Heat index, 110. This is staff meteorologist Steve Hamilton.

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North Little Rock

Rivers Youth Coalition will be hosting their annual Family Fun Day on Saturday from 10 a.m. to 2:30 p.m. That'll be at Sherman Park Community Center at 624 Beach Street, North Little Rock. The event is open to the public. Free backpacks, school supplies, haircuts distributed to the youth. And you're invited to join in Saturday from 5 to 8 p.m. at Greenbrier Nazarene at 64 North Broadview for a free community meal. 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
3: From the TriArc Weather Center, here's a look at your forecast. Very humid today. We're going up to about 100, but our heat index near 110, and we should have sunshine. High pressure is in place. Overnight, a few clouds, and we're in the upper 70s. A very slight chance of a thunderstorm in the afternoon on Friday. A lot of sunshine, though. We're in the upper 90s. Heat index, 110. This is Staff Meteorologist Steve Hamilton.

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3: From the Triarch Weather Center, here's a look at your forecast. Very humid today. We're going up to about 100, but our heat index near 110, and we should have sunshine. High pressure is in place. Overnight, a few clouds, and we're in the upper 70s. A very slight chance of a thunderstorm in the afternoon on Friday. A lot of sunshine, though. We're in the upper 90s. Heat index, 110. This is staff meteorologist Steve Hamilton.

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3: From the Tri-Arc Weather Center, here's a look at your forecast. Very humid today. We're going up to about 100, but our heat index near 110, and we should have sunshine. High pressure is in place. Overnight, a few clouds, and we're in the upper 70s. A very slight chance of a thunderstorm in the afternoon on Friday. A lot of sunshine, though. We're in the upper 90s. Heat index, 110. This is Staff Meteorologist Steve Hamilton.

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1: Conway Public Schools is welcoming students back this Saturday with its annual Wampus Cat Welcome Back Bash at Conway High School's field house and parking lot from 5 p.m. to 8 p.m. According to the district, students will have the opportunity to meet administrators, participate in interactive games and bounce houses, and snack on a free hot dog or grab a bite to eat from one of the food trucks on site. The Faulkner County Sheriff's Office released additional information on Wednesday regarding the status of Abilene Almanza, a woman who was arrested after threatening to carry out a mass shooting at Eastside Elementary School on July 21st and was announced as apprehended by law enforcement earlier this week. The Sheriff's Office said several social media posts have raised concerns about Almanza's release. The Sheriff's Office reported that a release status on the Faulkner County inmate roster means that Almanza left county custody, not that she was released back into the public. The Sheriff's Office also said Almanza moved from Faulkner County custody to the Arkansas Department of Corrections for a parole violation on Wednesday and remains in state custody. Faulkner County has placed a hold on Almanza for the most recent charges, according to the law enforcement agency. If you have any questions about the case, contact Greenbrier Police. Almanza is still in state custody and faces more legal action. You can check updates with the arresting agency for accurate information. I'm Dylan Harden from the First Community Bank Triarch 20.

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1: From the Tri-Arc Weather Center, here's a look at your forecast. Very humid today. We're going up to about 100, but our heat index near 110, and we should have sunshine. High pressure is in place. Overnight, a few clouds, and we're in the upper 70s. A very slight chance of a thunderstorm in the afternoon on Friday. A lot of sunshine, though. We're in the upper 90s. Heat index, 110. This is staff meteorologist Steve Hamilton.
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Here's a look at your TriArc Radio community calendar. It's Teen Movie Day. High School Musical is the movie that's playing. That's Monday, 4 p.m. at Sanders Library in Sherwood. Head on over, watch High School Musical with them. Puzzles and games will also be available. It's for ages 12 to 18, and closed captioning is available as well. The Conway League of Artists meets Monday, 6 p.m. at the Faulkner County Library, enriching, promoting, and supporting the arts in Conway. You are invited. They'll have a presenter and serve light refreshments as well. And everyone is welcome to attend the monthly meetings and learn more about the Disabled American Veterans Auxiliary. They're meeting in Conway on Monday. They can also help you learn how to become a member if you aren't already. That's Monday at 7 p.m. We have full details on our website. In fact, if you need more information on these or any other event, head to the website, triarcradio.com. 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
5: From the Tri-Arc Weather Center, here's a look at your forecast. Very humid today. We're going up to about 100, but our heat index near 110, and we should have sunshine. High pressure is in place. Overnight, a few clouds, and we're in the upper 70s. A very slight chance of a thunderstorm in the afternoon on Friday. A lot of sunshine, though. We're in the upper 90s. Heat index, 110. This is Staff Meteorologist Steve Hamilton.

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2: From the Tri-Arc Weather Center, here's a look at your forecast. Very humid today. We're going up to about 100, but our heat index near 110, and we should have sunshine. High pressure is in place. Overnight, a few clouds, and we're in the upper 70s. A very slight chance of a thunderstorm in the afternoon on Friday. A lot of sunshine, though. We're in the upper 90s. Heat index, 110. This is Staff Meteorologist Steve Hamilton.

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3: From the Tri-Arc Weather Center, here's a look at your forecast. Very humid today. We're going up to about 100, but our heat index near 110, and we should have sunshine. High pressure is in place. Overnight, a few clouds, and we're in the upper 70s. A very slight chance of a thunderstorm in the afternoon on Friday. A lot of sunshine, though. We're in the upper 90s. Heat index, 110. This is Staff Meteorologist Steve Hamilton.

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1: Conway police are asking for the public's assistance in locating 14-year-old Aaliyah Pope, who officers said was last seen around 4:30 a.m. on Wednesday near 2010 Rich Smith Lane. Pope's direction of travel is unknown, the department said. The law enforcement agency reported that Pope is about 5 feet 6 inches, has blonde hair and blue eyes, and wears glasses. Pope was last seen wearing gray shorts, a gray zip-up jacket, and gray Croc shoes, according to Conway police. The law enforcement agency is requesting that those with information about Pope's whereabouts contact the Conway Police Department or call 911. Cabot will receive $1 million from MetroPlan CPRG Green Networks Trail Construction Fund to expand trail work along Main Street and Elm Street, connecting to the Lone Oak County Multi-Use Trail throughout the area and to nearby communities. City leaders said they plan to use these funds to close key gaps in the current trail network and make it easier for residents and visitors to walk or bike around Cabot, especially between neighborhoods and downtown areas. The trail system improvements could also help boost activity in downtown Cabot, bringing more residents and visitors to local businesses. I'm Dylan Harden from the First Community Bank Triarch 24-Hour News Center, where community comes first. 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
2: From the Triarch Weather Center, here's a look at your forecast. Very humid today. We're going up to about 100, but our heat index near 110, and we should have sunshine. High pressure is in place. Overnight, a few clouds, and we're in the upper 70s. A very slight chance of a thunderstorm in the afternoon on Friday. A lot of sunshine, though. We're in the upper 90s. Heat index, 110. This is staff meteorologist Steve Hamilton.

here's a look at your TriArc Radio community calendar. The Bridge to Success at-risk feeding program in Jacksonville will be provided after school on Mondays through Fridays from 3:30 to 4:30 p.m. The meal snack will be given to youth ages walking to 18 years old, and after-school programming starts on Tuesday. Caring for somebody with Alzheimer's, dementia, or chronic illness can feel overwhelming, but you don't have to do it alone. There is a support group being held by Alzheimer's Arkansas Education and Resources. It'll be at the IHOP in Cabot on Tuesday from 6 to 7 p.m. And Maumelle Mayor's Blood Drive is fun and an exciting way to encourage more people to donate. Each successful donor will receive a limited edition Dog Days t-shirt, Bloodhounds bandana, and a free pass to Magic Springs. The Maumelle Mayor's Blood Drive, that's Wednesday, August 12th, 9 a.m. to 2 p.m. The Bloodmobile will be rolled up to City Hall in Maumelle. 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
6: From the Triarch Weather Center, here's a look at your forecast. Very humid today. We're going up to about 100, but our heat index near 110, and we should have sunshine. High pressure is in place. Overnight, a few clouds, and we're in the upper 70s. A very slight chance of a thunderstorm in the afternoon on Friday. A lot of sunshine, though. We're in the upper 90s. Heat index, 110. This is staff meteorologist Steve Hamilton.

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3: From the Triarch Weather Center, here's a look at your forecast. Very humid today. We're going up to about 100, but our heat index near 110, and we should have sunshine. High pressure is in place. Overnight, a few clouds, and we're in the upper 70s. A very slight chance of a thunderstorm in the afternoon on Friday. A lot of sunshine, though. We're in the upper 90s. Heat index, 110. This is Staff Meteorologist Steve Hamilton.

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3: From the TriArc Weather Center, here's a look at your forecast. A heat advisory in effect today and again tomorrow. Very humid. Going up to 100 this afternoon. Lots of sun, but our heat index about 108. We're in the mid-70s and clear for the overnight hours. Very hot and humid again on Friday. We're close to 100. We may get an afternoon shower or thunderstorm. We're looking at upper 90s through the weekend. This is staff meteorologist Steve Hamilton. The TriArc.

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1: The Faulkner County Sheriff's Office and the Conway Police Department are honoring a fellow officer who was killed in the line of duty on August 5, 1931. According to the Sheriff's Office, Deputy William E. Hathaway was fatally shot during a gun battle with several men and women near Mayflower while serving a warrant on a man for theft. The wanted man's family began shooting first, striking two deputies, including Hathaway, who died shortly thereafter, leaving behind a wife and two young children. The Conway Police Department acknowledged Deputy Hathaway's service to the community, stating that his courage and sacrifice in the line of duty continue to inspire those who wear the badge today. 501 Life Magazine's latest issue features a profile on John Penrod, an 84-year-old Air Force veteran who has taken it upon himself to care year-round for the 148 American flags and the thousands of smaller flags laced on graves at the Arkansas State Veterans Cemetery in North Little Rock. He takes special care of the flags every Memorial Day and Veterans Day, and is also responsible for helping coordinate the placement of thousands of Christmas wreaths at the cemetery. Much of Penrod's work is overseen by the Arkansas Veterans Cemetery Foundation and is dedicated volunteers. I'm Dylan Harden from the First Community Bank Triarch 24-Hour News Center, where community comes first. 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
3: From the Triarch Weather Center, here's a look at your forecast. A heat advisory in effect today and again tomorrow. Very humid, going up to 100 this afternoon. Lots of sun, but our heat index about 108. We're in the mid-70s and clear for the overnight hours. Very hot and humid again on Friday. We're close to 100. We may get an afternoon shower or thunderstorm. We're looking at upper 90s through the weekend. This is staff meteorologist Steve Hamilton.

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TriArc Radio Community Calendar. Beginner line dancing with Rowdy Roundabout Dancing in Conway. It's happening Friday, 7 p.m. at the Faulkner County Library. Get those boots a-scootin'. Whether you're a complete newbie or a seasoned dancer, you're invited to join in for a free line dance lesson at the library. That's Friday, 7 p.m. Conway Art Walk, proud to bring back the crowd favorite theme, Life in 3D. Explore the possibilities beyond the page and immerse yourself in worlds of sculpture, carving, architecture, origami, or anything else you can think of that takes up physical space. Conway Art Walk, that is Friday in downtown Conway, free to the public. And Saturday, August 8th, from 9 a.m. to 1 p.m. at Heber Springs Community Center, you can pick up school supplies, resources, get free haircuts for kids, and take advantage of several activities to help get ready for the new school year. 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
1: From the Triarch Weather Center, here's a look at your forecast. A heat advisory in effect today and again tomorrow. Very humid, going up to 100 this afternoon. Lots of sun, but our heat index about 108. We're in the mid-70s and clear for the overnight hours. Very hot and humid again on Friday. We're close to 100. We may get an afternoon shower or thunderstorm. We're looking at upper 90s through the weekend. This is staff meteorologist.

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3: From the Triarch Weather Center, here's a look at your forecast. A heat advisory in effect today and again tomorrow. Very humid, going up to 100 this afternoon. Lots of sun, but our heat index about 108. We're in the mid-70s and clear for the overnight hours. Very hot and humid again on Friday. We're close to 100. We may get an afternoon shower or thunderstorm. We're looking at upper 90s through the weekend. This is staff meteorologist Steve Hamilton.

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3: From the TriArc Weather Center, here's a look at your forecast. A heat advisory in effect today and again tomorrow. Very humid, going up to 100 this afternoon. Lots of sun, but our heat index about 108. We're in the mid-70s and clear for the overnight hours. Very hot and humid again on Friday. We're close to 100. We may get an afternoon shower or thunderstorm. We're looking at upper 90s through the weekend. This is staff meteorologist Steve Hamilton.

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1: Dr. Gordon Schmidt was named the new chair of the Department of Marketing and Management at the University of Central Arkansas College of Business, effective July 1st. As chair, Schmidt will work with faculty and oversee department projects. He aims to keep the curriculum current and practical, giving students direct business experience. Before joining UCA, Schmidt directed the David and Sharon Turrentine School of Management at the University of Louisiana Monroe. He also served nearly 12 years at Purdue University Fort Wayne, where he held leadership and teaching roles. 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The University of Central Arkansas Move-In Day for its Living Learning Communities residents, who are primarily freshmen, is Sunday, August 16th, and the university has notified new students of what to expect on Move-In Day. Staff and volunteers will be located at each Living Learning Community to assist students with the move-in process. 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Greenbrier City Council took direct control of the Greenbrier Senior Citizen Center at its meeting Monday night. The center had partnered with the Faulkner County Council on Aging, the FCCA, which helped run programs and daily operations. That partnership ended after the FCCA lost key funding. The city voted to step in after questions surfaced about whether the center could keep programs running or even stay open. Some activities faced cuts, and residents worried about losing a community gathering place. City officials now plan to maintain the center and keep essential services for local seniors. I'm Dylan Harden from the First Community Bank Triarch 24-Hour News Center, where community comes first. 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
2: From the Triarch Weather Center, here's a look at your forecast. A heat advisory in effect today and again tomorrow. Very humid, going up to 100 this afternoon. Lots of sun, but our heat index about 108. We're in the mid-70s and clear for the overnight hours. Very hot and humid again on Friday. We're close to 100. We may get an afternoon shower or thunderstorm. We're looking at upper 90s through the weekend. This is staff meteorologist Steve Hamilton.

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North Little Rock Cares Youth Coalition will be hosting their annual Family Fun Day on Saturday from 10 a.m. to 2:30 p.m. That'll be at Sherman Park Community Center at 624 Beach Street, North Little Rock. The event is open to the public. Free backpacks, school supplies, haircuts distributed to the youth. And you're invited to join in Saturday from 5 to 8 p.m. at Greenbrier Nazarene at 64 North Broadview for a free community meal. 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
4: From the TriArch Weather Center, here's a look at your forecast. A heat advisory in effect today and again tomorrow. Very humid, going up to 100 this afternoon. We're in the mid-70s and clear for the overnight hours. Very hot and humid again on Friday. We're close to 100. We may get an afternoon shower or thunderstorm. We're looking at upper 90s through the weekend. This is staff meteorologist Steve Hamilton.

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2: Weather. From the Triarch Weather Center, here's a look at your forecast. A heat advisory in effect today and again tomorrow. Very humid, going up to 100 this afternoon. Lots of sun, but our heat index about 108. We're in the mid-70s and clear for the overnight hours. Very hot and humid again on Friday. We're close to 100. We may get an afternoon shower or thunderstorm. We're looking at upper 90s through the weekend. This is staff meteorologist Steve Hamilton.

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2: From the TriArc Weather Center, here's a look at your forecast. A heat advisory in effect today and again tomorrow. Very humid, going up to 100 this afternoon. Lots of sun, but our heat index about 108. We're in the mid-70s and clear for the overnight hours. Very hot and humid again on Friday. We're close to 100. We may get an afternoon shower or thunderstorm. We're looking at upper 90s through the weekend. This is staff meteorologist Steve Hamilton.

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1: Conway Public Schools is welcoming students back this Saturday with its annual Wampus Cat Welcome Back Bash at Conway High School's field house and parking lot from 5 p.m. to 8 p.m. According to the district, students will have the opportunity to meet administrators, participate in interactive games and bounce houses, and snack on a free hot dog or grab a bite to eat from one of the food trucks on site. The Faulkner County Sheriff's Office released additional information on Wednesday regarding the status of Abilene Almanza, a woman who was arrested after threatening to carry out a mass shooting at Eastside Elementary School on July 21st and was announced as apprehended by law enforcement earlier this week. The Sheriff's Office said several social media posts have raised concerns about Almanza's release. The Sheriff's Office reported that a release status on the Faulkner County inmate roster means that Almanza left county custody, not that she was released back into the public. The Sheriff's Office also said Almanza moved from Faulkner County custody to the Arkansas Department of Corrections for a parole violation on Wednesday and remains in state custody. Faulkner County has placed a hold on Almanza for the most recent charges, according to the law enforcement agency. If you have any questions about the case, contact Greenbrier Police. Almanza is still in state custody and faces more legal action. You can check updates with the arresting agency for accurate information. I'm Dylan Harden from the First Community Bank Triarch 24-Hour News Center, where community comes first. 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
3: From the Triarch Weather Center, here's a look at your forecast. A heat advisory in effect today and again tomorrow. Very humid, going up to 100 this afternoon. Lots of sun, but our heat index about 108. We're in the mid-70s and clear for the overnight hours. Very hot and humid again on Friday. We're close to 100. We may get an afternoon shower or thunderstorm. We're looking at upper 90s through the weekend. This is staff meteorologist Steve Hamilton.

Here's a look at your Triarc Radio community calendar. It's Teen Movie Day. High School Musical is the movie that's playing. That's Monday, 4 p.m. at Sanders Library in Sherwood. Head on over, watch High School Musical with them. Puzzles and games will also be available. It's for ages 12 to 18, and closed captioning is available as well. The Conway League of Artists meets Monday, 6 p.m. at the Faulkner County Library, enriching, promoting, and supporting the arts in Conway. You are invited. They'll have a presenter and serve light refreshments as well. And everyone is welcome to attend the monthly meetings and learn more about the Disabled American Veterans Auxiliary. They're meeting in Conway on Monday. They can also help learn how to become a member if you aren't already. That's Monday at 7 p.m. We have full details on our website. In fact, if you need more information on these or any other event, head to the website, triarcradio.com. 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I'm Jennifer Lipp with your Triarc Community Calendar on the new Big 92.7.

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3: From the TriArch Weather Center, here's a look at your forecast. A heat advisory in effect today and again tomorrow. Very humid. Going up to 100 this afternoon. Lots of sun, but our heat index about 108. We're in the mid-70s and clear for the overnight hours. Very hot and humid again on Friday. We're close to 100. We may get an afternoon shower or thunderstorm. We're looking at upper 90s through the weekend. This is Staff Meteorologist Steve Hamilton.

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3: From the Triarch Weather Center, here's a look at your forecast. A heat advisory in effect today and again tomorrow. Very humid, going up to 100 this afternoon. Lots of sun, but our heat index about 108. We're in the mid-70s and clear for the overnight hours. Very hot and humid again on Friday. We're close to 100. We may get an afternoon shower or thunderstorm. We're looking at upper 90s through the weekend. This is staff meteorologist Steve Hamilton.

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4: From the TriArc Weather Center, here's a look at your forecast. A heat advisory in effect today and again tomorrow. Very humid. Going up to 100 this afternoon. Lots of sun, but our heat index about 108. We're in the mid-70s and clear for the overnight hours. Very hot and humid again on Friday. We're close to 100. We may get an afternoon shower or thunderstorm. We're looking at upper 90s through the weekend. This is staff meteorologist Steve Hamilton. The

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1: Conway police are asking for the public's assistance in locating 14-year-old Aaliyah Pope, who officers said was last seen around 4:30 a.m. on Wednesday near 2010 Rich Smith Lane. Pope's direction of travel is unknown, the department said. The law enforcement agency reported that Pope is about 5 feet 6 inches, has blonde hair and blue eyes, and wears glasses. Pope was last seen wearing gray shorts, a gray zip-up jacket, and gray Croc shoes, according to Conway police. The law enforcement whereabouts, contact the Conway Police Department or call 911. Cabot will receive $1 million from MetroPlan CPRG Green Networks Trail Construction Fund to expand trail work along Main Street and Elm Street, connecting to the Lone Oak County Multi-Use Trail throughout the area and to nearby communities. City leaders said they plan to use these funds to close key gaps in the current trail network and make it easier for residents and visitors to walk or bike around Cabot, especially between neighborhoods and downtown areas. The trail system improvements could also help boost activity in downtown Cabot, bringing more residents and visitors to local businesses. I'm Dylan Harden from the First Community Bank Triarch 24-Hour News Center, where community comes first. 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
3: From the Triarch Weather Center, here's a look at your forecast. A heat advisory in effect today and again tomorrow. Very humid, going up to 100 this afternoon. Lots of sun, but our heat index about 108. We're in the mid-70s and clear for the overnight hours. Very hot and humid again on Friday. We're close to 100. We may get an afternoon shower or thunderstorm. We're looking at upper 90s through the weekend. This is staff meteorologist Steve Hamilton.

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The Bridge to Success at Risk feeding program in Jacksonville will be provided after school on Mondays through Fridays from 3:30 to 4:30 p.m. The meal snack will be given to youth ages walking to 18 years old, and after school programming starts on Tuesday. Caring for somebody with Alzheimer's, dementia, or a chronic illness can feel overwhelming, but you don't have to do it alone. There is a support group being held by Alzheimer's Arkansas Education and Resources. It'll be at the IHOP in Cabot on Tuesday from 6 to 7 p.m. And Maumelle Mayor's Blood Drive is fun and an exciting way to encourage more people to donate. Each successful donor will receive a limited edition Dog Days t-shirt, Bloodhounds bandana, and a free pass to Magic Springs. The Maumelle Mayor's Blood Drive, that's Wednesday, August 12th, 9 a.m. to 2 p.m. The Bloodmobile will be rolled up to City Hall in Maumelle. If you need more details, head to the website, TriArcRadio.com. 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
6: From the TriArc Weather Center, here's a look at your forecast. A heat advisory in effect today and again tomorrow. Very humid, going up to 100 this afternoon. Lots of sun, but our heat index about 108. We're in the mid-70s and clear for the overnight hours. Very hot and humid again on Friday. We're close to 100. We may get an afternoon shower or thunderstorm. We're looking at upper 90s through the weekend. This is staff meteorologist Steve Hamilton.

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3: From the Triarch Weather Center, here's a look at your forecast. We'll be clear for the overnight hours. We're in the upper 70s, and then get ready for some heat and humidity on Friday. We'll have a heat advisory in effect. We could get a few afternoon showers. A lot of sunshine, though. Hot and humid. We're in the upper 90s. Our heat index tomorrow, about 107. A few early showers on Saturday, then sunny and hot. It'll be sunny and hot again on Sunday, upper 90s. This is staff meteorologist Steve Hamilton.
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0: Hello, it's Christina the Culture Queen, bringing you everything you need to know to be in the know and to be entertained. Culture, cuisine, entertainment, I'm Christina Munoz-Madsen, and I've got you covered. Opening on Friday, Lungs by Duncan McMillan at the Weekend Theater in Little Rock. In a time of global anxiety, terrorism, erratic weather, and political unrest, a young couple wants to have a child but are running out of time. If they overthink it, they'll never do it, but if they rush, it could be a disaster. Lungs is a mature show that addresses highly sensitive topics and themes related to pregnancy. See their website for specific content warnings. It'll run August 7th through the 23rd. 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Tomorrow is the next Conway Art Walk, and they're bringing back the crowd favorite theme, Life in 3D, brought to you by H&N Architects. Explore the possibilities beyond the page and immerse yourself in the worlds of sculpture, carving, architecture, origami, or anything else you can think of that takes place in physical space. Conway Art Walk is held the first Friday of the month in downtown Conway and is always open and free to the public. On Saturday, it's the Old Time Fiddle and Banjo Championships at the Ozark Folk Center in Mountain View. 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If you have entertainment options you'd like for us to share about, send me an email at christinatheculturequeen@gmail.com. I'm Christina the Culture Queen, bringing you everything you need to know to be in the know and be entertained. 70s. 80s.
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3: From the Tri-Arc Weather Center, here's a look at your forecast. We'll be clear for the overnight hours. We're in the upper 70s, and then get ready for some heat and humidity on Friday. We'll have a heat advisory in effect. We could get a few afternoon showers. A lot of sunshine, though. Hot and humid. We're in the upper 90s. Our heat index tomorrow, about 107. A few early showers on Saturday, then sunny and hot. It'll be sunny and hot again on Sunday, upper 90s. This is staff meteorologist Steve Hamilton. The Tri-Arc.

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1: The Faulkner County Sheriff's Office and the Conway Police Department are honoring a fellow officer who was killed in the line of duty on August 5, 1931. According to the Sheriff's Office, Deputy William E. Hathaway was fatally shot during a gun battle with several men and women near Mayflower while serving a warrant on a man for theft. The wanted man's family began shooting first, striking two deputies, including Hathaway, who died shortly thereafter, leaving behind a wife and two young children. The Conway Police Department acknowledged Deputy Hathaway's service to the community, stating that his courage and sacrifice in the line of duty continue to inspire those who wear the badge today. 501 Life Magazine's latest issue features a profile on John Penrod, an 84-year-old Air Force veteran who has taken it upon himself to care year-round for the 148 American flags and the thousands of smaller flags laced on graves at the Arkansas State Veterans Cemetery in North Little Rock. He takes special care of the flags every Memorial Day and Veterans Day, and is also responsible for helping coordinate the placement of thousands of Christmas wreaths at the cemetery. Much of Penrod's work is overseen by the Arkansas Veterans Cemetery Foundation and is dedicated volunteers. I'm Dylan Harden from the First Community Bank Triarch 24-Hour News Center, where community comes first. 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
2: From the Triarch Weather Center, here's a look at your forecast. We'll be clear for the overnight hours. We're in the upper 70s, and then get ready for some heat and humidity on Friday. We'll have a heat advisory in effect. We could get a few afternoon showers. A lot of sunshine, though. Hot and humid. We're in the upper 90s. Our heat index tomorrow, about 107. A few early showers on Saturday, then sunny and hot. It'll be sunny and hot again on Sunday, upper 90s. This is staff meteorologist Steve Hamilton. The Triarch.

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Beginner line dancing with Rowdy Roundabout Dancing in Conway. It's happening Friday, 7 p.m. at the Faulkner County Library. Get those boots a-scootin'. Whether you're a complete newbie or a seasoned dancer, you're invited to join in for a free line dance lesson at the library. That's Friday, 7 p.m. Conway Art Walk, proud to bring back the crowd favorite theme, Life in 3D. Explore the possibilities beyond the page and immerse yourself in worlds of sculpture, carving, architecture, origami, or anything else you can think of that takes up physical space. Conway Art Walk, that is Friday in downtown Conway, free to the public. And Saturday, August 8th, from 9 a.m. to 1 p.m. at Heber Springs Community Center, you can pick up school supplies, resources, get free haircuts for kids, and take advantage of several activities to help get ready for the new school year. 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
7: From the Tri-Arc Weather Center, here's a look at your forecast. We'll be clear for the overnight hours. We're in the upper 70s, and then get ready for some heat and humidity on Friday. We'll have a heat advisory in effect. We could get a few afternoon showers. A lot of sunshine, though. Hot and humid. We're in the upper 90s. Our heat index tomorrow, about 107. A few early showers on Saturday, then sunny and hot. It'll be sunny and hot again on Sunday, upper 90s. 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
3: From the Triarch Weather Center, here's a look at your forecast. We'll be clear for the overnight hours. We're in the upper 70s, and then get ready for some heat and humidity on Friday. We'll have a heat advisory in effect. We could get a few afternoon showers. A lot of sunshine, though. Hot and humid. We're in the upper 90s. Our heat index tomorrow, about 107. A few early showers on Saturday, then sunny and hot. It'll be sunny and hot again on Sunday, upper 90s. This is staff meteorologist Steve Hamilton. The Triarch.

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4: From the TriArc Weather Center, here's a look at your forecast. We'll be clear for the overnight hours. We're in the upper 70s, and then get ready for some heat and humidity on Friday. We'll have a heat advisory in effect. We could get a few afternoon showers. A lot of sunshine, though. Hot and humid. We're in the upper 90s. Our heat index tomorrow, about 107. A few early showers on Saturday, then sunny and hot. It'll be sunny and hot again on Sunday, upper 90s. This is staff meteorologist Steve Hamilton.

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1: Dr. Gordon Schmidt was named the new chair of the Department of Marketing and Management at the University of Central Arkansas College of Business, effective July 1st. As chair, Schmidt will work with faculty and oversee department projects. He aims to keep the curriculum current and practical, giving students direct business experience. Before joining UCA, Schmidt directed the David and Sharon Turrentine School of Management at the University of Louisiana Monroe. He also served nearly 12 years at Purdue University Fort Wayne, where he held leadership and teaching roles. Schmidt brings consulting experience from the last decade, advising organizations on management and leadership. He also edits a book series for Emerald Publishing, who publishes academic books and case studies. The University of Central Arkansas Move-In Day for its Living Learning Communities residents, who are primarily freshmen, is Sunday, August 16th, and the university has notified new students of what to expect on Move-In Day. Staff and volunteers will be located at each Living Learning Community to assist students with the move-in process. For more information, please visit UCA's LLC Move-In Day webpage. Greenbrier City Council took direct control of the Greenbrier Senior Citizen Center at its meeting Monday night. The center had partnered with the Faulkner County Council on Aging, the FCCA, which helped run programs and daily operations. That partnership ended after the FCCA lost key funding. The city voted to step in after questions surfaced about whether the center could keep programs running or even stay open. Some activities faced cuts, and residents worried about losing a community gathering place. City officials now plan to maintain the center and keep essential services for local seniors. I'm Dylan Harden from the First Community Bank Triarch 24-Hour News Center, where community comes first. Member FDIC.
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3: From the Triarch Weather Center, here's a look at your forecast. We'll be clear for the overnight hours. We're in the upper 70s, and then get ready for some heat and humidity on Friday. We'll have a heat advisory in effect. We could get a few afternoon showers. A lot of sunshine, though. Hot and humid. We're in the upper 90s. Our heat index tomorrow, about 107. A few early showers on Saturday, then sunny and hot. It'll be sunny and hot again on Sunday, upper 90s. This is staff meteorologist Steve Hamilton. The Triarch.

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Beginner line dancing with Rowdy Roundabout Dancing in Conway. It's happening Friday, 7 p.m. at the Faulkner County Library. 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Whether you're a complete newbie or a seasoned dancer, you're invited to join in for a free line dance lesson at the library. That's Friday, 7 p.m. Conway Art Walk, proud to bring back the crowd favorite theme, Life in 3D. 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And Saturday, August 8th, from 9 a.m. to 1 p.m. at Heber Springs Community Center, you can pick up school supplies, resources, get free haircuts for kids, and take advantage of several activities to help get ready for the new school year. 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
3: From the Tri-Arc Weather Center, here's a look at your forecast. We'll be clear for the overnight hours. We're in the upper 70s, and then get ready for some heat and humidity on Friday. We'll have a heat advisory in effect. We could get a few afternoon showers. A lot of sunshine, though. Hot and humid. We're in the upper 90s. Our heat index tomorrow, about 107. A few early showers on Saturday, then sunny and hot. It'll be sunny and hot again on Sunday, upper 90s. This is staff meteorologist Steve Hamilton. The Tri-Arc.

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3: From the Triarch Weather Center, here's a look at your forecast. We'll be clear for the overnight hours. We're in the upper 70s, and then get ready for some heat and humidity on Friday. We'll have a heat advisory in effect. We could get a few afternoon showers. A lot of sunshine, though. Hot and humid. We're in the upper 90s. Our heat index tomorrow, about 107. A few early showers on Saturday, then sunny and hot. It'll be sunny and hot again on Sunday, upper 90s. This is staff meteorologist Steve Hamilton.
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